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10: Oh my God, Becky, look at her butt. 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It's like out there. 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

Yeah, we got three tickets to the Brand Van concert happening this Monday night at the Pacific Palisades. 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
17: Man, what a dark, dreary, wet weekend. Right?
18: It was a little bit wet.
17: Oh, it's just so dark.
18: And I think what it is that we're not used to the cloud cover, right? I was talking with friends on the weekend. They're like, this is a left coast or a right coast kind of day.
17: Yeah.
18: Right?
17: Yeah, because it stayed, right?
18: It sure did.
17: At least we're into a short work week, right?
18: Yeah, and we could see a little bit of sun today. High 22. Tomorrow actually looks good. 24 and sunny. And then back to rain after that. Did you see the moon this morning?
17: Yeah, I just saw a little sliver of it.
18: It looks like the DreamWorks? The boy that sits in the moon.
17: Oh, yeah.
18: The DreamWorks fishing? Animation thing.
17: Yeah, and he's fishing.
18: That's what it reminded me of. It is the waning crescent phase, shining close to a bright Jupiter. Moon boy is what I was thinking of.
17: Moon boy, is that what they call him? Moon boy?
18: I think so.
17: Turbocharged, supercharged, what else are they calling El Nino?
18: Turbocharged, the Godzilla of El Ninos. Experts are saying that this year could be a record breaker.
17: So what's that mean for us?
18: In Western Canada?
17: Yeah, does it mean like a cold, wet winter?
18: It means a mild winter.
17: Oh, I like mild.
18: Less snow, more rain, but that could

0: to the Calgary Pride Parade. A lot of people, though.
1: Thousands.
0: Yeah.
1: There were 170 entrants in this year's parade, including some of the members of the Calgary Flames. The Pride Parade capped off Pride Week celebrations. I was thinking about that because we're usually in that Pride Parade, and usually the weather is fantastic.
0: Yeah.
1: And I kind of felt bad, but apparently it didn't dampen anyone's spirits.
0: Just soaking wet.
1: Yeah.
0: What else is going on? Oh, the tariffs. It's Tariff Tuesday.
1: Tariff Tuesday. Is that what we're calling it?
0: Yeah.
1: 12:01. There were no last-minute trade talks, so officially Canada imposing retaliatory counter-tariffs, 15, 25, 50% on around $27.5 billion worth of American imports.
2: I doubled the size of it, you dumb person.
0: Good times.
1: I shouldn't laugh. It's not funny.
0: No, but that clip is.
2: I doubled the size of it, you dumb person.
0: OneNote 90s challenge coming up. We've got a one note from a 90s song just after 7. Chance to head to the movies.
1: This is an epic. I'm going to call it a one-hit wonder 90s song.
0: Okay.
1: We've never used for OneNote 90s.
0: Yeah, I know. You've got your handwritten list there of all the songs.
1: Old school, handwritten.
0: Yeah.
1: Oh, my gosh.
0: How many papers is that now? How many sheets of paper? 1, 2, 3.
1: A lot.
0: That's coming up just after 7 o'clock. Speaking of movies, the Spider-Man movie helped to catapult the summer box office. Almost a record breaker.
1: Almost. Yeah, 6th straight weekend that it's number one, hey?
0: Mm-hmm.
1: I guess I should probably go see it.
0: So good.
1: Really?
0: Such a good movie.
1: Okay. I'll check it out eventually. Now, it's like our roles are reversed because I'm always the one that goes to movies and you're like, oh, I'll just wait till I can watch it at home.
0: Yeah. Well, I will watch it at home too. Like once it's on 4K Blu-ray, cha-ching, that's mine.
1: Nice.
0: Did I? Oh, I wonder.
1: What?
0: I can't remember if I pre-ordered it or not on Amazon.
1: Oh, you probably did.
0: I might have pre-ordered
1: it. You're always ordering stuff on Amazon when I'm talking on the radio. Tis the season, September, October for season and series premieres.
0: Yeah.
1: FYI, Real Housewives of New York City on Bravo. It is season 16 premiere.
0: Okay. I'm looking forward to this. If you watch the Food Network, Bobby Flay's got a new show. It's called The Line.
3: It takes precision. Mastery. Focus. A camaraderie.
4: In this kitchen, you don't win alone.
5: Start cooking.
3: You win because the line has your back.
6: And away we go.
7: And away we go. Everyone's out to beat me.
1: Is this like elite chefs facing off against one another?
0: Yeah, they've got like two kitchens going head to head. One's Bobby's kitchen, right, with his cooks.
1: Okay.
0: And then they've got other celebrity cooks on the other side.
1: Oh,
0: and
1: neat.
0: The diners decide who had the best food.
1: Okay.
0: I guess.
1: Okay.
0: Anyway,
1: I know.
0: Episode 1 tonight.
1: I saw that. I'm like, oh, this is, I know Jay and Sharni. You guys love your cooking shows.
0: We're looking forward to this
1: bring
0: one.
1: Bring it on.
0: Not going to bed angry can help you live longer.
1: Yeah. People who settle arguments right away experienced about half the negative emotional reaction of those who let problems lingered. And so I was thinking about this because you know how sometimes people say, sleep on it.
0: Mm-hmm.
1: Which is a good thing if you have a big decision to make.
0: Mm-hmm.
1: Decisions, that's good. You sleep on it. But if you've had a major fight with your spouse or a friend or your kid, just work it out before you go to bed.
0: I always refer to the great song by Motley Crue.
1: What is that song?
0: Don't go away mad. Girl, just go away.
1: Oh, my gosh. Is that what he said? My ears are plugged and I can barely hear anything right
0: Motley
1: now.
0: That's Motley Crue. I said that's Motley Crue.
1: I have never heard that song.
0: You've never heard that?
1: So say the line again. Don't
0: go away mad. Girl, just go away.
1: I love that.
0: Jays lost to the A's.
1: It was a close game, but as my dad likes to say, close is only good in
0: horseshoes and
1: hand grenades. Yeah, 6-5 last night for the A's. Both teams playing tonight at 7:40. Boo! Labor Day Classic. The Stamps lost.
0: Yeah, in the dark and the wet and oh my gosh.
1: But at least the CF 18s did their little flyby.
0: Did you see them? I saw like pictures of them and I heard them, but I did not see them.
1: I'm too far south to see them.
0: I don't like the game starting that late.
1: I, well, you know what? I

0: did notice last night. I'm like, why am I? Well, I'm tired because I'm feeling horrible, but it's like 5:30. I'm like, oh, I think it's time for bed. No, it's not. It's only 5:30.
1: 5:30, that's time for dinner.
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0: I have that. Is it Motley Crue or Metallica song?
1: Motley Crue.
0: Stuck in my head. Thank you for that, Jay Donovan. All right, quick check of traffic. Things are actually looking pretty good. Just a reminder of that road construction on 36th Street between Memorial Drive all the way to 8th Ave Southeast. Northbound single lane and right-hand lane closures between those intersections and a speed reduction of 50 clicks an hour. That work wraps up the end of this month. If you spot any troubles in traffic, stalls, or accidents, feel free to pass it along. 403-692-0977.
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1: Moffitt's good tune on Tariff Tuesday.
2: Oh, my gosh. Don't call it that.
3: Well, it is. It's Tariff Tuesday.
2: I know, but still.
1: Today happens to be Star Trek Day.
4: Space. The final frontier.
1: Once we get a hold of those new Chuck Bucks, the $20 bill with King Charles on, I saw a picture. Someone Spocked it.
2: Oh, no.
1: Yeah, it took like a marker and turned his hair into Spock style and gave him the eyebrows.
2: Are you allowed to do that?
1: I don't think you're necessarily allowed to do it.
2: Is that called defacing?
1: But if you look at his face, once you do that, he looks just like Spock.
2: I could kind of see it.
1: Just like Spock.
2: Yeah.
1: Those new Chuck Bucks, the $20 bill that's coming up. This is family member JF.
5: Lucille Ball was a diehard Star Trek fan. And here's another one for you. If it wasn't for her, Star Trek wouldn't be on. Because if you look on the original Star Trek, she was the producer. Desi Lu, her and Desi Arnaz were the producer of the original Star Trek.
1: Do you watch Star Trek? I mean, Trek?
5: Well, I love the original. You betcha, man.
6: Is Star Trek better than Star Wars? I don't know, because I haven't really seen either.
1: It's all what you like. Okay. I love both. Okay. I'm more Star Wars, but I love the Star Trek.
6: Yes, you are wearing a Star Wars shirt.
1: Yeah. Hey, I still love Star Trek. I mean, Trek.
6: JF, are you in your truck? Are you in your truck?
5: You bet I am on my way to work.
6: Can you honk your horn?
5: Sure can. Just give me a second.
6: Okay.
1: There you go. Enjoy your trek in the truck, JF.
5: Thank you. Take care.
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0: All this weekend, nice day if you're a duck. Yeah, wet, wet, wet, wet, dark weekend, and Erin's blowing her nose.
1: Is that me?
0: That's you.
1: No, it's not.
0: Didn't your friend give you a heck for not blowing properly?
1: Oh my gosh. My buddy Chad, he gets grouchy sometimes. And so I was sitting next to him. We were all at a big outdoor get together. There were tents, so it was fine.
0: Yeah.
1: And we're sitting there and I was doing
0: the blowing of the nose.
1: Like just kind of And he just looks at me. He's like, just blow it out already. Like, just do a big one. Because you're sitting there going, rrr. It was almost like, are you my husband,
0: Chad?
1: Oh, my
0: gosh.
1: Oh, my gosh.
0: I was hanging out indoors, Saturday,
1: yeah.
0: Doing, indoor things because it was so dark and dreary. Uh-huh. And next thing you know, I get a little bling on my phone, and it's a voice text from our very own Erin Wilde.
2: I thought you might want to hear how my voice sounds. Not too bad. I'm just walking Pete right now, but you should have heard it this morning. I think it's getting lower and lower. Anyway, just thought I'd give you an update. Not that you really needed one. Hi to Trooper and Sharni and Rogue and Rebel and the fish and the birds.
0: Turned into Romper Room there for a minute.
2: I'm mad that my voice doesn't sound sexy, though. Just kind of sounds like Kermit the Frog. Okay, we'll talk to you later.
0: Oh, my gosh. There you go. Erin Wilde.
1: Okay.
0: Why do you do that instead of texting or voice to text? You actually do an audio text?
1: Well, because it would take forever to type that out, right?
0: And who knows what Siri would actually hear if you were doing it voice to text.
1: Right?
0: Yeah.
1: Oh, my gosh.
0: All right, little romper room fun there. cold season is upon us.
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0: Jay and Aaron, Calgary's morning show.
1: Hey, I don't know. You're talking to me and I can't listen because I'm over here.
2: Yeah, you were asking me because I don't know why I keep saying this. It's been 84 years.
1: You've said that about a dozen times in the last 10 minutes.
2: And you're like, where does that come from? It was a meme, but it comes from Titanic. When the lady, Rose, when she's old, and she says, it's been 84 years.
1: Doesn't she throw the gem into the ocean?
2: Jay, someone might not have seen the movie.
1: Oh, spoiler alert? Oh, guess what? The ship sinks.
2: Oh, no.
1: Sorry.
2: I'm not laughing about that. That's terrible. But yes, that's Rose looking back on her youth.
1: Is it the cold medication, do you think?
2: What cold medication?
1: You admitted like a moment ago, you feel like you've taken something even though you haven't.
2: No, I don't take anything.
1: It's just the cold itself.
2: Yeah.
1: It's affecting the brain.
2: Yeah, it is.
1: Family member Misty, what do you do when you're under the weather?
3: I take a shot of whiskey and just a regular Advil.
1: No cold or flu?
2: No cold medicine?
3: No, I'm actually allergic to it.
1: Oh.
2: So what happens to you if you take cold medicine?
3: I actually get high.
2: Oh, well, okay.
1: What's the downside?
2: I didn't want to say it.
3: Well, when you have kids, it's a little hard.
2: Yeah, I know.
1: Yeah. Just the way she's laughing, it makes me laugh. You got a great laugh, Misty.
2: Yeah.
3: Thank you.
1: You're feeling okay, though? You don't have what Aaron's got?
3: I'm actually just getting over it, so.
1: Oh,
2: okay. Yeah.
1: So you gave it to Aaron.
0: Jay and Aaron, Calgary's morning show. Text or call 403-692-0977.

0: I saw the sign. You saw a meme that made you chuckle.
1: Oh, my gosh. At my peak, I had zero debt, perfect health, no stress, no insomnia, fantastic sleep, and an awesome metabolism. I really had my bleep together in elementary school.
0: That's funny.
1: Yeah. Yeah. It had a bad word in it, but I couldn't say the
0: bad word. Oh, what was the bad word?
1: Rhymes with... What is that noise?
0: We've got another squeaky microphone arm.
1: I really had my, you know what? You had your together. Yeah.
0: Is it an emoji?
1: Oh, yeah.
0: Oh, it is.
1: It's
0: okay.
1: A good, it's actually the one emoji that is decent. You really know what it is.
0: Yeah, there's no mistaking what that emoji is.
1: Right.
0: Yeah. Rhymes with
1: it's brown and then it goes.
0: Yeah, no, we get it. Yeah, we got it. Okay.
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2: Ongoing road work on Sarcee Trail and Country Hills Boulevard Northwest has multiple road closures and speed reduction to 50 kilometers per hour. Work should be all wrapped up by the end of the month. If you see any slowdowns, we are hearing it is a little backed up on the 4th Avenue flyover headed into downtown. If you have any updates or spot anything, 403-692-0977.
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0: Get your booty out there on the dance floor. Come on.
1: You know whose birthday it would have been? 80th birthday over the weekend?
0: 80. Oh, 80 seems to be like a number that's going around, right? Well, like Dolly Parton was 80.
1: Mm-hmm. But we've already lost this person years ago.
0: Oh, at least we still have their music.
1: Absolutely.
0: That's what you always say.
1: Freddie Mercury.
0: He'd be 80?
1: Yeah.
0: Oh, wow.
1: So what they did is they put up this mural in Wembley Park to mark what would have been his 80th birthday.
0: Yeah.
1: And you think about it. Queen performed at Wembley 13 times. And then, of course, their legendary appearance, Live Aid, back in the mid-80s.
0: That's when a lot of people realized that, oh, boy, this could be the best front man of all time.
1: Uh-huh.
0: And don't at me. Don't er me. It's an anything goes song by Queen.

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12: Yeah, this is the first time that it's been this cold in the control room. Like, I've got my jacket on. And it's 10 degrees outside. It's not like it's minus 40.
13: I don't think the heat is working in here. I did turn it on, though. So, sorry.
12: I feel air blowing, but it doesn't feel like warm air. There's a lot of hot air in this room, if you know what I'm saying.
13: You know what? It's a short work week. Yep. And look at outside. We got a tiny little bit of blue sky. Man, it certainly felt like...
12: You know what I'm saying.
13: You know what? It's a short work week. Yep. And look at outside. We got a tiny little bit of blue sky. Man, it certainly

0: But at the end of the sentence or halfway through
1: we're
0: the sentence.
1: Talking El Nino.
0: So it's a big one. Record breaker.
1: They are saying like nearly a 100% chance of El Nino hanging around until at least February. So for those of us here in Western Canada, it could be more rain. Well, look what we just had over
0: more,
1: the weekend.
0: Like more rain compared to snow? Like a milder winter?
1: Yes. Yeah, okay. Milder winter. Right. So instead of snow, we get rain. That's not great for the mountains or people that like to, you know, ski or snowboard
0: well,
1: or
0: whatever. Yeah, like we need the snowpack, right? For
1: that's right.
0: Or else we're going to need the moisture. Oh. Where's that?
1: Oh,
0: it's way over there.
1: There we go.
0: Weren't expecting that, were you?
1: No. But what happens is, yeah, so less snow, more rain, but that could lead to earlier forest fires and drought in the spring. They're saying, yeah, 2027 could end up being the hottest on record.
0: Okay. Oof. Here we go. Wet weather over the weekend didn't stop the Pride folk from coming out.
1: Thousands of people showed up for the Pride Parade. There was actually 170 entrants in this year's parade, including some members of the Calgary Flames. So Pride Parade capping off Pride Week celebrations. I know we're usually a part of that, and usually the weather is gorgeous. And I was thinking about people that were marching in it and that went to support. And yeah, I love that it didn't slow anybody down.
0: Yeah,
1: because as my grandmother used to say, you're not made of sugar.
0: Oh, I get it.
1: Get it?
0: With the rain?
1: Mm-hmm.
0: I'm melting. Melting. Today's Tariff Tuesday.
1: Just stop calling it that.
0: What's Tariff Tuesday?
2: I doubled the size of it, you dumb person.
1: Yeah, last minute trade talks between Ottawa and Washington did not happen over the long weekend. So it was 12:01 this morning, officially imposing retaliatory counter tariffs, 15, 25, 50% on around $27.5 billion worth of American imports.
2: I doubled the size of it, you dumb person.
1: I honestly thought they would maybe work it out before September 8th, which
0: yeah,
1: is today. I don't know.
0: There's a lot of like bad talking going back and forth.
1: Oh, I know.
0: Sound like a bunch of school kids.
1: Right?
0: My dad's better than your dad. Oh, yeah? My dad could beat up your dad.
1: OneNote 90s challenge.
0: Yeah, we'll do that in about 10 minutes or so. Chance to see the movies?
1: Yeah. Landmark movie tickets and treats we'll throw in. And I'm going to give you a hint right now.
0: Okay.
1: It was a one-hit wonder.
0: In the 90s?
1: Yes, okay. In the 90s.
0: Speaking of movies, Spider-Man Brand New Day, number one again. Like this thing is
1: sixth
0: on a roll.
1: Straight weekend in a row, breaking records, and I've yet to see it.
0: This is like a total switch because I have seen it. You have not seen it.
1: I know. I remember because you hadn't been in a movie theater in how many years?
0: Four?
1: 4 years.
0: The last James Bond movie.
1: Yeah. And then you sent me a picture of popcorn. I'm like, is he in a movie theater?
0: Yeah, we do that every now and then. Like, guess where I am?
1: Yeah.
0: And
1: yeah.
0: Sure enough, I was at the movies.
1: Yeah. Usually I'm in a...
0: In a car wash.
1: In a car wash.
0: Mm-hmm.
1: But I don't guess I don't need that after this weekend.
0: What's on TV tonight? We got a season 16 premiere of Housewives.
1: Real Housewives of New York. That's on Bravo, season 16 premiere. There's a lot of season premieres and series premieres.
0: Yeah, this one looks good. If you like the Food Network, like we like the Food Network, Bobby Flay's The Line.
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6: In this kitchen, you don't win alone.
7: Start cooking.
8: You win because The Line has your back.
9: And away we go.
0: And everyone's out to beat me.
1: So what do we, is it like professionals against professionals? Or
0: yep.
1: How does this
0: yep.
1: work?
0: On either sides of the kitchen.
1: Yeah.
0: Flay's team versus someone else's team. And then I guess the diners decide who's got like the best meal.
1: The diners decide.
0: That's what I get. That
1: okay.
0: seems to be the gist.
1: I like that.
0: Yeah, it looks really good.
1: Yeah.
0: Bobby Flay, like the king of Food Network.
1: Uh-huh.
0: Oh, yeah. My dad could beat up Bobby Flay.
1: Oh, my gosh. Okay, listen. According to research, not going to bed angry can help you live longer.
0: They've been talking about this for a long time.
1: Well,
0: like, I mean, that's the saying. Don't go to bed angry.
1: Yeah. Don't go to bed angry or sleep on it. So sleep on it is like when you're told to just sleep on it when you're making a big decision.
0: Right.
1: But not going to bed angry, yeah. Like I always, they say, you know, like, good marriages that last are people who don't go into the silent mode and wait until the next day to talk about it.
0: Right.
1: You know what I mean?

0: mean? I'm no expert.
1: Listen, Sharni, we've been married for over 10 years now, and I go to bed angry all the time.
0: No,
1: and
0: you don't.
1: I go into silent mode all the time.
0: No, you don't.
1: I do, too. I'm like and then I walk away.
0: No, but you... Oh, forget it. Whatever. Anyway, they just say, settle the argument. You know what? If anything, and I always think about this, just don't leave angry with anyone or anything, because you never know if that is the last time you're going to see that person.
1: And then regrets.
0: We don't want any regrets.
1: No. In the Vince Neil said it best years ago from Motley Crue. Yeah. In the words of Vince Neil.
0: That's the first time I had ever heard it. Jay played it for me earlier, and now, thank you, Jay. It's stuck in my head.
1: You're
0: just
1: welcome.
0: Go away.
1: Did you see the F-18s before the flyby?
0: No, but I was just on Facebook. So many people saw them, and they took pictures and posted. They look so amazing.
1: YYC Airplane Spotters, I believe, is the Facebook group. There's some really good shots on there.
0: Oh, my gosh.
1: I heard them. I didn't. I always say, I'm going to remember to go outside, because they circle right by our place, and then that's where they start their route to McMahon. I heard them from downstairs. Like, shoot, I forgot again. Anyway, Labor Day Classic starting later in the day. I don't like that. It was so dark and rainy. And
0: I know.
1: But Elks won.
0: I know. Boo!
1: Yeah, 38-28.
0: So the only bright thing was the CF-18s.
1: I guess so.
0: All right.
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0: All right, just a quick check of traffic here. We did want a little bit of an update, and it just sounds like it's just typical volume. On most major routes, including the 4th Avenue flyover, there is road construction on 36th Street between Memorial Drive to 8th in the southeast. So there is northbound single left and right-hand lane closures between those intersections, and a speed reduction there, too. That work should be all wrapped up by the end of the month. If you spot any troubles in traffic, any slowdowns, 403-692-0977.
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2: All right, 7:18. We've got tickets and treats for two to Landmark Cinemas up for grabs. Maybe go see Spider-Man.
3: That movie with Sandra Bullock and Nicole Kidman, Practical Magic 2, is coming out this coming weekend.
2: Apparently, there's still witches in the second one.
3: Are they?
2: Yeah.
3: Yeah, it actually looks really good.
2: Yeah, Sharni's excited.
3: Yeah,
2: she
3: might
2: take
3: too.
2: Her mom.
3: Nice.
2: So anyway, we've got a one note from a 90s song. I'm going to play it here. And you say it's a what?
3: Well, it's a one-hit wonder.
2: Okay, from the 90s. I heard it just moments ago, and I think I got it. You didn't tell me if I got it or not, but I think I got it. Yeah, I think I got it.
3: That's actually two notes, I just realized.
2: Kind of. It's one definitely long note and then a short one. So you tell us the name of the song and or band or artist on the text line, along with your name, 403-692-0977. This is the note. Who is that? You look like you're disappointed in yourself.
3: Because it sounds different when I hear it when we're on the air. I don't know.
2: Different how?
3: I can't put my finger on it. It's just, I don't know if anyone's going to get it.
2: Oh, yeah. No, they're going to. If I could get it, anybody could get it. Gary can get it, for crying out loud.
3: One hit wonder. Think one hit wonder.
2: Yeah. 403-692-0977 on the text. 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
2: Good morning.
3: Hi, Nicole.
0: Good morning.
3: How are you today?
2: Hi, how are you?
3: Good.
2: How are you?
3: It's weird seeing the sun after that weekend.
2: Oh, I know, right?
0: What did you do on the What did you do on the long weekend?
2: I had the mother-in-law come to visit, so it was hanging out with the mother-in-law.
0: Now, is this a good thing or a bad thing?
2: It was actually a great thing.
0: Nice.
2: His mom's from Edmonton, so we don't get to see her quite often.
3: It's fine. Totally fine.
2: Yeah.
3: One Note 90s Challenge. Here's the note. Who do you think that is, Nicole?
2: Informer by Vanilla Ice.
3: Is that Informer? And licky boom boom down. No, I'm sorry, it's not.
2: No.
0: Well, thanks for trying, Nicole.
2: Thank you so much. Have a good day, guys.
0: You too.
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0: If you're not blowing your nose over there, you're giggling. What are you giggling
1: I'm
0: at?
1: I'm giggling because I said to Jay off the air, am I grouchier when I'm under the weather? And like, you didn't even wait a beat. It was like you actually were right on top of it and said, yep. Like, you didn't even hesitate.
0: Okay. Let's play it out on the show. So you ask me and I'll do what I did.
1: Am I more grouchy when I'm sick?
0: Yeah.
1: No, it was even... Okay. Am I more grouchy when I'm... That's more like it. That's exactly what happened. Oh, boy.
0: Every now and then, the voice cracks. Have a good day. It's like you're in puberty.
1: You even recorded me blowing my nose, and I didn't even know. Like, I'm trying... Like, nothing is sacred in this room. Like, seriously. It's very mean. So
0: got a
1: mean.
0: Cold in the node.
1: Okay. So one major incident tying things up on Deerfoot Trail. So it's an accident northbound on Deerfoot at 32nd Ave in the Northeast, blocking the merge lane. If you have any updates for us or spot any other slowdowns in traffic, 403-692-0977.
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0: I really wish if I could go back in time, like, and appreciate the Tragically Hip back then, like I do now.
1: Yeah.
0: I would have got so much more out of the band.
1: Well, that's, and I think, like, the last time I saw them was, like, in Kamloops, where the Blazers used to play.
0: So I've never seen them live.
1: And so that's a more intimate, I mean, it's not a tiny intimate venue, but it's still more intimate than,
0: It's not Commonwealth Stadium.
1: Exactly.
0: Right?
1: Yeah.
0: Yeah, so good. Tragically Hip. 737, got the One Note 90s Challenge underway. Here it is. You tell us the name of the song and the artist or band, and we could send you to the movies, Landmark Cinemas. We were trying to get a hold of Eleanor. Eleanor texted in. We were trying to call her. And every now and then, Erin comes up with, you know, songs for our family members just off the top of her head. And this is Eleanor's song by Erin Wilde.
1: Eleanor Potts. Oh, I'm filled with snot. No, we are. No, we're not.
0: Totally are.
1: You need to stop it.
0: Snot it?
1: I said stop it. I hope Eleanor answers.
0: Eleanor's got a song.
1: I know, but it wasn't a song for her.
0: So
1: I was just
0: now
1: rhyming.
0: Every time Eleanor calls into the show, we could play Eleanor's song.
1: Eleanor Potts. The lines are ringing right now.
2: I'm filled with snot.
1: I don't think she's going to ever want to call into the show after that terrible song.
0: Yeah, you may be onto something. So anyway, keep the text coming. What's this note? You tell us, 403-692-0977.
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1: Good morning, Jay and Aaron.
2: Good morning, Lori.
3: How are you feeling? Do you got the cold that Aaron has?
1: No, I feel fine.
2: Oh, you just wait. You're a bus driver of little kids.
3: Right.
2: You'll have it in no time.
3: Yeah.
1: I must say that the cold air, well, I drink a lot of oregano drops. Just so as soon as I feel some, I'm drinking the bottle. But that cold air over this weekend was just nasty. It was so crispy.
3: It was. Yeah. It just didn't feel like Calgary, you know? It just...
2: Can we get back to oregano drops? Like, what do you do? You just throw that in some tea, or what do you...
1: Oh, no, I just put it under, a dropper full underneath my tongue.
2: And what does it taste like? Oh, I guess oregano.
1: Oh, it is not very pleasant, I'm going to just say. But let me tell you, if you catch it right away, you're feeling... Hey, I got to stay on top of this stuff. When you work with kids, you got to stay on top of it. I'm going to make that elderberry syrup soon. So
3: Did Lori say it's snot?
1: Oh. Let me tell you, my cat took off. You know how you spook a cat?
2: He just bolted. Oh, wait a minute.
3: When he heard Erin blowing her nose?
1: Yeah.
2: Oh, I scared the cat.
3: Like, I guess you know what? It sounds like a cat, like, hissing. Like.
2: It actually kind of
0: does. Jay and Aaron, Calgary's morning show. Text or call 403-692-0977.

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2: We have good news and bad news. Good news is that the earlier accident northbound on Deerfoot at 32nd Ave Northeast has been cleared. The bad news is there is a new accident on Deerfoot, also going northbound. Northbound Deerfoot at Anderson Road in the southeast. That crunch up is partially blocking the left-hand lane. If you spot any other slowdowns in traffic, feel free to pass it along, 403-692-0977.
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0: Jay and Aaron, Calgary's morning show.
14: Look at that, blue sky and sun. Where you been all weekend?
15: Yeah, no kidding. Wow. At least we have a short work week.
14: Yeah, whoop, whoop. Okay.
15: 22, our high for today. Norm for this time of year is 19. 24 and sunshine tomorrow, and then back to rain for Wednesday.
14: Okay, winter just around the corner. They're talking about El Nino, the Godzilla of El Nino.
15: Supercharged, yeah. Turbocharged. The experts saying that this year's El Nino could be a record breaker, which basically means milder winter for us here in Canada. But then, you know, for us, less snow, more rain in the west, that could lead to earlier forest fires and drought in the spring. So, you know, you're damned if you do, damned if you don't.
14: Yep.
15: Less hurricane activity for our friends in Atlantic Canada. And yeah, they're saying the temperatures like globally are just going to go up, up, up, up, up.
14: Okay. Good times. Even with the wet weather, a lot of people turned out for the Calgary Pride Parade.
15: Thousands turned out. 170 entrants in this year's parade, including some members of the Calgary Flames Pride Parade, capping off Pride Week celebrations.
14: Okay.
15: Nice to see so many people out, even though the weather wasn't, you know, wasn't ideal.
14: I just was socked in, hey? Like, it was just so dark and dreary all weekend.
15: Yeah, it really was. There was no letting up. And I kept thinking, you know, the thing about Calgary is even when the weather sucks, like when it's super cold or even rainy, we usually have that blue sky. And it was just,
14: not anywhere near us.
15: It was pea soup weather indeed.
14: We're calling it Tariff Tuesday.
16: I doubled the size of it, you dumb person.
15: Yeah, it's officially been imposed, the retaliatory counter tariffs. $26.5 billion worth of American imports, and that went into effect at 1 minute after midnight.
16: I doubled the size of it, you dumb person.
14: 1090's challenge. This is the note. You tell us who that is. That's a quick note. Get on the text line. We want to send you to the movies.
15: Yeah, we've got not only from Landmark, we've got movie tickets and we have treats too. Maybe you can check out that new movie that's opening this weekend, Practical Magic 2 with Sandra Bullock and Nicole Kidman. It looks good.
14: Is that enough star power to knock Spider-Man off number one? It's been number one now 6 weeks.
15: I want to say girl power. Yeah. So I want to say yes,
14: okay.
15: But I don't know.
14: Do we
15: feel a bet coming on?
14: Bet,
15: we haven't done a bet in a while.
14: Maybe $2. I got a toonie on it.
15: No, I can't afford that.
14: You can't afford $2?
15: No.
14: $1.
15: No.
14: A loon.
15: So, in other words, I'm not confident. I think Spider-Man will...
14: Okay. Will. I guess we're not having a bet after all.
15: Exactly.
14: Real Housewives of New York is back tonight. This new show on Food Network looks really good. Bobby Flay at another show.
15: It's a series premiere.
14: Yeah, it's called The Line.
6: It takes precision.
7: Mastery.
10: Focus.
7: Camaraderie.
17: In this kitchen, you don't win alone.
18: Start cooking.
19: You win because The Line has your back.
20: And away we go.
14: And everyone's out to beat me.
15: Do you like him?
14: Yeah, I love Bobby Flay.
15: Are you a fan?
14: Yeah, I watch his podcast too.
15: Okay.
14: And I love his girlfriend, Brooke.
15: Okay.
14: I always liked her.
15: Yeah.
14: And now that they're dating, it's kind of cool.
15: Hold on. Did they meet on the show?
14: No, they've known each other for a long time.
15: Are you sure?
14: Yeah, I'm positive.
15: I thought they meet on the show and they... Did they meet on the show?
14: No, they've known each other for a long time.
15: Are you sure?
14: Yeah, I'm positive.
15: I thought there
14: she
15: was
14: is on one of his shows.

0: He calls her his life partner.
1: Oh.
0: They're not just boyfriend, girlfriend. They're
1: They're not just, as we used to say in elementary school, going around.
0: Going out. We used to say
1: going out. Going out.
0: We would say going out.
1: Yeah.
0: And then you go out long enough and then, you know, you get married, then you get into a fight, then you go to bed angry.
1: No,
0: you're not supposed to.
1: No, you're not supposed to go to bed angry. Yeah. It's not good for, well, it's not good for you, like health-wise, and it's not good for the relationship. So work it out.
0: Work it out before, or as Vince Neil says...
1: Thanks. It's going to be stuck in my head
0: all day long. It's such a good song. Labor Day classic. Elks, come on a dark, windy, rainy day. They got the win. Labor Day classic.
1: Boo! But at least super exciting to see. Some people saw or they heard the CF-18 Hornets, the pregame flyby, which is always exciting. It's always a highlight, right?
0: I missed it again.
1: You heard it, though, didn't you?
0: Downstairs, and normally I'll run upstairs and run outside and try to catch a glimpse. But I'm like, nah, it's raining.
1: I'm not going out there.
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1: Slow down still with this accident on Deerfoot Trail going northbound at Anderson Road in the southeast. It is partially blocking the left-hand lane. If you have any updates or spot any other troubles in traffic, 403-692-0977.
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0: Find me a song that rocks harder than that one does. I'll wait.
1: Man, that is something else, hey?
2: Yeah, it's so good.
1: Good Nickelback.
3: Jay and Aaron, Calgary's morning show.
1: All right, get the that was quiet. Wasn't it?
2: I know. I'm like, are my ears plugged? What is going on here?
1: All right, take two.
3: Jay and Aaron, Calgary's morning show.
1: There we go.
2: Much better.
1: Playing the one note '90s challenge. Here's the note. I thought it was pretty easy.
2: It's actually two notes
1: That
2: I put in there.
1: To be honest, Dave's on the line. Dave, you had a busy weekend. You did what?
4: I raced cars in Medicine Hat.
1: No way.
2: What?
4: Yeah.
2: What kind of cars?
4: I drive stock car.
1: No way.
4: Last
1: time I drove a stock car, it was a media night in Saskatoon, and all the media personalities, in quotation marks, get to drive a car. And Rod Kidder ruined one of the cars. He just totally slid out, hit a pole. That car was ruined. That was the last media night we ever had.
2: I bet.
1: Racing cars.
2: Rod ruined it for everybody.
1: Way to go, Rod.
2: How did you do? Did you win?
4: No, I got crashed out. Each of the three races. So.
1: He got Rod Kittered.
4: I did, yeah.
2: Jay. Let's try and make it better.
1: Can you make it better? I mean, could you fix it?
2: Well.
4: Oh, yeah. Okay. It's still running, so it'll be fine.
1: All right. So, One Note 90s Challenge. This is the note. Who do you think that is?
4: My thought was tag team. Whoop, there it is.
1: Whoop, there it is. It's not.
2: Oh, we didn't make it better.
1: Shoot. Sorry, Dave.
2: Nope. Did you know that when bumblebees bump into one another, the sound that they make is whoop?
4: No, I did not.
1: Whoop, yep. There's
2: a fun fact for you on a Tuesday.
1: There you go.
4: I appreciate that. That's a good one.
2: Yeah.
1: Hope your day gets back on track.
2: Dave.
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2: Oh, new accident to tell you about. It is on Stony Trail going eastbound approaching 88th Street in the southeast. That one blocking the right-hand lane. And an accident still tying things up on Deerfoot Trail northbound at Anderson Road in the southeast, partially blocking the left-hand lane. If you spot any other problems in traffic, feel free to pass it along. 403-692-0977.
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2: Okay, here is the note. Quick note, Carly, who do you think that is?
3: I thought it was the Macarena.
2: The Macarena.
3: I did.
2: Is this the Macarena? Macarena.
3: You know what? I caught it just as I was getting out of my car to come up to work. So
2: way to go.
4: Can you still do the Macarena?
3: I could if you paid me, but
2: really?
3: I'd rather not.
2: What about the chicken dance? Can you do the chicken dance?
3: That one's really good. Yeah,
4: oh,
3: really good.
4: So fun. Always fun at a wedding. Carly, we've got a couple of movie tickets for you to go check out a movie at Landmark, and we'll throw in treats too.
3: Amazing. Thank you guys so much.
2: Thanks so much for listening. Have a great Tuesday.
3: Amazing. Thanks, you guys too.

0: Pues para dar la alegría y cosas buenas, baila tu cuerpo alegría, Macarena. 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
1: Jay and Aaron, Calgary's morning show.
2: 8:31. There's some sun. Got Nicole on the line. Good morning. How are you?
3: Good morning. I'm good. How are you?
4: Good.
2: Well, I've got all the sheets ready to go. I'm going to mail in my my special ballots today.
3: Me too.
2: You did yours, hey? Hey, did you ever hear back from Elections Alberta? Because you had applied for a bunch of jobs, right?
3: I did, yes, and I did finally hear back, I think, on Saturday. So, yeah, I've been hired and whatever. So just wanted to let everybody know, be patient, it's coming.
4: Do you have to go out of the city?
3: No, I'm in my electoral district. So when you apply, it goes to your electoral district, and then they sort it out.
2: You must have, like, a lot of patience, because I don't know if I could deal with people the way you can.
3: Well, I've been a bartender server for years, so
2: okay. Yeah.
4: So you understand being a bartender, why people are the way they are. So it's got a little more patience.
3: Well, and yeah, a little bit of tolerance has gotten built over here.
2: Yeah, I bet. That's great news.
4: Yeah. And maybe someone else is listening and kind of was wondering, are they ever going to call me? So you just said, have a little patience.
3: Exactly, yeah. So I was hired for a supervisor role, so it's, all that stuff is going to trickle down, right?
2: There you go. Referendum day just around the corner. Watch for Nicole. She'll be there.
3: Yeah, that's right.
4: Supervising.
3: Yeah, that's right. Running the show.
4: Yeah.
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4: All of a sudden, there is a lot on the go. An accident eastbound Stoney approaching 88th Street southeast, blocking the right shoulder. Looks like crews are dealing with an accident involving a pedestrian. This is on 17th Ave and 1st Street southwest, blocking the eastbound lanes. And another accident on Crowchild. This is eastbound on Crowchild at Silver Springs Gate in the northwest, blocking two left-hand lanes. If you spot any other troubles in traffic, stalls, or accidents, 403-692-0977.
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4: 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Like, I think that's the best song they've ever played. 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
1: Oh, there is a lot on the go. Another accident now involving a pedestrian on 9th Ave and 3rd Street Southeast, blocking the eastbound left turn lane. An accident in the northeast on 1st Street and 144th Ave. A crunch up on Crowchild eastbound at Silver Springs Gate Northwest, blocking the two left-hand lanes. And crews still dealing with that other accident involving a pedestrian on 17th Ave at 1st Street Southwest, blocking the eastbound lanes. If you do have any updates for us or spot anything else going on in traffic, feel free to call or text 403-692-0977.
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1: When you're in a public bathroom, someone is in a stall next to you, it's just, I don't like it. Mm-hmm. That's very awkward for me. Jeanette over on Facebook, elevator with only one other person.
2: I just kind of, like a smile and
1: 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You do a nod,
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2: 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Or I just get off on the floor that I don't really have to get off on.
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2: 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Because sometimes the person that is also on the elevator makes it even more awkward. Just by whatever they're doing. So, you know what? Just remove yourself from the sitch.
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4: Let's play the name game today.
5: I love playing the name game. Are we talking middle names, first names, last names?
4: All of the above.
5: Calling each other names.
4: Nicknames.
5: Jaybird. That's your nickname.
4: That wasn't my nickname growing up.
5: Well, you're not. You're all grown up now. So
4: there was Ray J.
5: Yeah.
4: There was Hey J.
5: Yeah.
4: Other words that rhyme with Hey and Ray J.
5: Oh, really? Okay. Yeah. I was Shrimp because I was little. Still am.
4: Some things never change.
5: That's right.

0: I mean, Iris is their signature song, but they've got so many great songs. Like that one, name Goo Goo Dolls. What's your middle name?
1: Lane. Just like your mom. Well, that's your mom's first name. Lainey.
0: Well, she'll kill me for saying this, but she's actually a Rosella.
1: That's her real name?
0: And then Elaine is her middle name, but everybody called her Elaine growing up because she hates Rosie.
1: Really?
0: Yeah, and I started calling her Lainey after a Seinfeld episode years ago.
1: Oh, my gosh.
0: Oh, Lainey.
1: Lainey from Elaine from Seinfeld. Yeah. I'm Lane.
0: I'm Preston.
1: Middle name, Lane.
0: Yeah.
1: Preston? Middle,
0: yeah, I know.
1: What?
0: Sounds very royal,
1: you
0: doesn't it?
1: You don't seem like a Preston to me at all.
0: Do you have any Grey Poupon? Snoop Dogg, our name game, 90s at 9. What's my name?

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0: Good morning, Jane, Aaron.
1: Good morning, Lori.
2: How you feeling? Do you got the cold that Aaron has?
0: No, I feel fine.
1: Oh, yeah. You just wait. You're a bus driver of little kids.
3: All right.
1: You'll have it in no time.
2: Yeah.
0: I must say that the cold air, well, I drink a lot of oregano drops. Just so as soon as I feel some, I'm drinking the bottle. But that cold air over this weekend was just nasty. It was so crispy.
2: It was. Yeah. It just didn't feel like Calgary, you know? It just...
0: Oh.
1: Can we get back to oregano drops? Like, what do you do? You just throw that in some tea, or what do you...
0: Oh, no, I just put it under, a dropper full underneath my tongue.
1: And what does it taste like? Oh, I guess oregano.
0: Oh, it is not very pleasant, I'm going to just say. But let me tell you, if you catch it right away, you're feeling... Hey, I got to stay on top of this stuff. When you work with kids, you got to stay on top of it. I'm going to make that elderberry syrup soon. So
2: Did Lori say it's snot?
0: Oh. Let me tell you, my cat took off. You know how you spook a cat?
1: He just bolted. Oh, wait a minute.
2: When he heard Erin blowing her nose?
0: Yeah.
1: Oh, I scared the cat.
2: Like, I guess you know what? It sounds like a cat, like, hissing. Like.
1: It actually kind of does.
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1: Other than Tariff Tuesday, today's also Star Trek Day.
2: The final frontier.
1: JF, you got a fun fact?
3: Lucille Ball was a diehard Star Trek fan. And here's another one for you. If it wasn't for her, Star Trek wouldn't be on. Because if you look on the original Star Trek, she was the producer. Desi Lou, her and Desi Arnaz were the producer of the original Star Trek.
4: Do you watch Star Trek? I mean, Trek?
3: Well, I love the original. You betcha, man.
5: Is Star Trek better than Star Wars? I don't know, because I haven't really seen either.
4: It's all what you like. Okay. I love both.
5: Okay.
4: I'm more Star Wars, but I love the Star Trek.
5: Yes, you are wearing a Star Wars shirt.
4: Yeah.
5: Hey,
4: I still love Star Trek. I mean, Trek.
5: JF, are you in your truck? Are you in your truck? Yeah.
3: You bet I am on my way to work.
5: Can you honk your horn?
3: Sure can. Just give me a second.
5: Okay.
1: There you go.
5: Yeah.
4: Enjoy your trek in the truck, JF.
3: Thank you. Take care.
0: Jay and Aaron, Calgary's morning show. What is

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1: Came back in. I just said,
2: yeah.
1: Did you wash your hands? Mm-hmm. And you're like, yeah. And I said, I can't believe I said this now. Did you use soap? This is embarrassing now that I'm admitting,
2: now that you think about
1: silly
2: it.
1: Silly things that I say to you.
2: And I said, no, I used the wipes in the gym on the way out. They've got the wipes. And what did you say? You turned your face upside down and then you went, oh, that's disgusting.
1: Did I say that?
2: Yeah.
1: I worry about you using the Clorox stuff on your hands because it's not good for your cupcake precious skin.
2: Tomorrow, you won't believe what she says when I said I just brushed my teeth.
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1: All right, so we're moving this up a little bit. If you've noticed, it's a little bit earlier than you usually hear the love song of the 90s, because we thought, you know what, it's a great way just to settle into your workday, have a sip of coffee, and hear a love song from the 90s. Now, it's not always about love. Sometimes they're about breakup songs, but this one, this song really sings to me, because this is the song that the narrator, where he calls a friend late at night, just wanting comfort. But a deep conversation about life and truth makes them realize that they're falling in love. And the singer regrets not noticing the other person's feelings sooner, admitting that they were right in front of them the entire time. You know, if you can find somebody who can actually sing, like carry a note too, whew, that's a deal breaker right there. This is a beautiful love song from Marc Anthony, and you sang to me.

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0: I do hope you had a good long weekend, although, gosh, it was soggy, it was wet. Staying indoors is hard. I was talking to my girlfriend in Vancouver, and I said, well, my dog needs to go for a walk today because I didn't walk him for a couple of days. She's like, well, why? I'm like, well, it was raining. I said, we're not like Vancouver where we have to like actually have raincoats. We don't have raincoats. She's like, don't you have an umbrella? I'm like, somewhere. We don't usually use umbrellas because it doesn't rain like it does in Vancouver. I'm just saying, it was a wet and soggy weekend. So staying indoors, there's a good and bad thing about all of this. So over the long weekend, I cleaned my house top to bottom. It was great. It was great. It was looking after my son as well. He just had knee surgery. So it was great because he couldn't come upstairs and mess it up. He was confined to the basement. So it was a good weekend for that. But then, you know, you get a little bored. So I went online. I may have had a few glasses or a bottle. I bought some stuff. So I sent this text to my girlfriend. So I want to know, here's my question of the day for you. What is the last text that you sent your BFF? Mine says this. You know what I love besides you and coffee? I love when I wake up in the morning and I go and check my email and see that I bought something online last night. I bought it with a glass of wine or a bottle. Shopping online when you're bored and you've had probably too much to drink. That's a thing. I bought a dress. I'm sure it's terrible quality. And I'm sure it's going to be either too small or too big because that's what happens. Like, it was cheap. It looked really pretty in the picture, as they always do. Hopefully, I'll let you know how it turns out. But I want to know from you, what is the last text that you sent your BFF? You can text me that text and let me know. We can compare notes. 403-692-0977. Who knows? Maybe it's something mushy. Maybe it's, you know, just about support. Or maybe it's because you did dumb things. Like I did. What is the last text you sent your BFF? Let me know. 403-692-0977.
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0: Well, if today was your last day, you'd probably be texting your BFF or probably calling them on the phone. 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What is the last text you sent your BFF? You can text me that at 403-692-0977. The conversation I had with my best friend, she's in Vancouver, Jody. I went back and I looked at it and I laughed. I sent her a text that said, "You know what I love besides you and coffee? I love when I wake up in the morning and go check my email and see that I bought something online last night. Maybe I bought it with a glass of wine or a bottle. I shouldn't shop when I've been drinking." It's a thing. I'll let you know how it turns out. Erin is our 97.7 family member. I got to be careful how I say this. She says, the last text I sent my BFF was, "Sometimes you just have to say that someone is a beep hat." Yeah, using swear words. And the reply was, LOL, amen. What's the last text you sent your BFF? Yes, I'm being nosy. I want to know. 403-692-0977.

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0: 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Leon is in Airdrie and says, well, the text said, I had a friend. A friend was texting me and said, I need some help moving something. So I replied and said, what, a piece of furniture or a body? He said, why would you say that? I said, a friend will help you move. A real friend will help you move a body. He said, you need help. I said, I'm on my way. What's the last text you sent to your BFF? 403-692-0977. Tells me a lot about you. 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

0: Shake It Off song. Shake, shake, shake.
1: So I do have good news for you. It's actually not Monday. It's Tuesday. Just in case you forgot, it was a long weekend, and I hope you did have a chance to enjoy that long weekend. Now you're into Tuesday. We got to get you that much closer to the weekend. This is why we do the Shake It Off song, to help you have a more productive day. It'll get you up and get you moving. This is a compilation. Do You Think I'm Sexy? With In Trance and Rod Stewart. Let's get up. Let's get moving.
2: Check it out one time, you know it's for real. 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

Oh yeah, let me hear you sing it. 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You know it's for real. Then transfer to you all on your set. Getting biz, come on.

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0: Is it Tiffany's? Let's try that again. Breakfast at Tiffany's. That is Deep Blue something.
1: The Christina Rosell Show.
0: Oh, man. What a cold weekend. Did you turn your furnace on? I did. I turned my furnace on. I even turned the fireplace on. It was cold. It was cold this weekend. Look at this now. What a beautiful day. Big, bright, beautiful sky. I love it. It does say we might see some showers. I don't know. Where are we going to see that? Maybe in like one quadrant of the city. That's probably it. A chance of showers, though, this evening, and then some wind gusts. Not too terrible. As we get into tomorrow, a little bit better. 24 degrees and sunshine, and then rain. Yuck. Thursday, rain, 14 degrees. Friday's cold. Showers and 11. No. Can I just say no? Can I just say no thanks? I don't want that on the menu. Please. Here's Madonna. Like a Prayer. Love.

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1: Hey, what's the last text you sent your BFF? That's our question of the day. Sometimes there's some funny ones in there. Sometimes they're serious. Jenny says, up in the Northwest, says, the last thing I sent my BFF was, hey, random medical question. If I don't have actual burn cream, will aloe do the same thing? I may or may not have spilled hot soup on my arm. No. I said, so what did you do? Cold? I would tell you to do cold water. Ice. Then Jenny replied back saying, well, I did all of that and then I did aloe and made my husband bring home burn cream from work. Well, hopefully you're okay and it's not too serious. What kind of soup was it? Here's Shawn Mendes. There's nothing holding me back.

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0: 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Looks kind of ominous. 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It's the Spin Doctors, Two Princes.

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2: Well, there's a lot going on with this song that I didn't know. This actually became a big hit for them in 1994. I'm talking about TLC. They did a song called Creep, and it became the group's first Billboard Hot 100 number one single, and they actually won a Grammy Award for it, despite internal group conflict over its controversial lyrics about infidelity. Interesting enough, lead singer T-Boz actually drew from her own experiences with an unfaithful partner when approaching the song's themes, but it was band member Left Eye who strongly opposed the song's message, believing that retaliatory cheating was bad advice and a mess rather than an actual empowerment. Now, because she disagreed with the narrative, Left Eye barely appears in the iconic final music video and refused to lip sync the track. She even threatened to wear black tape over her mouth during the filming. I had no idea. It's TLC. This is Creep.

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0: It's just a happy song. I love you always, forever. 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
1: The Christina Rossell Show.
0: Oh boy, it was cold this weekend. We've got a pleasant day today, so enjoy this. Lots of sunshine right now. It's great, up to 22. Might see a shower this evening. Tomorrow looks great. Sunshine and 24, fantastic. Had to cancel my golf on Monday. Nobody wants to golf in that. Although my friend Kara, bless her, she went out. I do admire you for that. You're crazy. I admire you for that. It's going to get cold, though, on Thursday. We've got rain in 14. Friday's 11. Into the weekend. Cooler temperatures on Saturday, 12 degrees. No, not yet. Girl.

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0: Just give me a second while I Google something. What does El Nino mean for Calgary? Because they're saying that we've got El Nino. We can expect a milder than normal winter and a dangerously dry spring. Ooh. So temperatures are projected to be about 2 degrees warmer than usual. Okay. I want more information on this, though. Let me see. Dry spring and summer. Wildfire risk. What? Oh, the dry conditions combined with the lower snow melt runoff. There we go. That's what that means. Yeah, they're saying that this El Nino is going to be a thing for us. That there is a 100% chance of El Nino hanging around until at least February. So milder winters for us, less snow. They should be getting more rain in the west. In Atlantic Canada, though, El Nino could mean less hurricane activity. So is this a good thing? This is, I don't know. I mean, El Nino sounds mean, but I'll take less snow. Hello. Here's Kelly Clarkson. Here's the thing.

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You know, some days you just need a little Garth Brooks. Love that he had that huge hit in the 90s. We love the 90s as much as you do. That's Garth Brooks and Standing Outside the Fire. Here's Tracy Chapman. This is Fast Car.

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2: Oh my God, Becky, look at her butt. 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She looks like one of those rap guys' girlfriends, but, you know, who understands those rap guys? They only talk to her because she looks like a total prostitute, okay? I mean, her butt is just so big. I can't believe it's just so round. It's like out there. I mean, gross. 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
2: All right, happy birthday. If it's your birthday today, you're celebrating with some celebrities. Rest in peace, Avicii. Passed away very young at the age of 28 in 2018. Gaten Mazarazzo, I believe that's how you say his last name. He was Dustin from Stranger Things. It's his birthday today. Actor David Arquette has a birthday. And this young man, he played actually Tim Allen's son in Home Improvement and young Simba in The Lion King. Do you know who it is?
3: Look, Simba, everything the light touches is our kingdom.
4: Wow.
3: A king's time as ruler rises and falls like the sun. One day, Simba, the sun will set on my time here and will rise with you as the new king.
4: And this will all be mine?
3: Everything.
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2: Yeah, that is Jonathan Taylor Thomas. How old do you think he is? My jaw fell on the floor a little bit. 45. He's 45. You know who we're going to celebrate with? It's Pink. It's her birthday today. This is Trouble.

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0: Drift away to somewhere hot with a beach because you're going to need it as we get into Friday. The high on Friday is 11. Like, that's cold. Did you turn your heat on over the weekend? I sure did. Tomorrow we've got sunshine, 24 degrees. We've got rain, though, that comes in on Thursday and 14 by Friday, 11. Ooh, I don't like that. Here's the Bare Naked Ladies in 1 week. It's been...

0: It's Bon Jovi. I'll be there for you.
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0: So I was talking about how the weather is changing, and in our forecast, they're saying that El Nino is definitely going to be a thing. Less snow for us. And then I got this text from somebody who did not leave their name. And they said, great idea to joke about catastrophic global warming. I don't know that I was joking about it. However, we did get this great text from Nigel. Says, you know what? We actually need more snow and moisture for the farmers and fire prevention. We don't need this brutal cold north winds. So, that's what they're saying about the forecast, that things are going to be super different for us with El Nino. It's a thing and it happens all the time. So, we could see some catastrophic things, which we don't want to have. That's for sure. Milder winters than usual here in Canada. We'll see. Time will tell what that means for us. Here's the Proclaimers. I'm gonna be.

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1: That's right. It's your favorite time of the day. I got my parents' old 5-CD changer that I hauled out of their basement. My big binder of all my favorite CDs from the 90s. We're going to load in 5 discs, hit shuffle, and see what song we get today. I'm feeling like a little girl power on this Tuesday. What do you say we load in 5 of your favorite girl groups from the 90s? Let's open her up. Let's start with Destiny's Child. SWV. In Vogue, All Saints, and of course, the Spice Girls. All right, let's close it. And let's hit shuffle, shall we? Track 3 off CD 4. This isn't All Saints, is it?

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0: cheers to that, Pink. I wish I had a pink buble or bubbly or whatever. This one's green, but I don't know that sound. I'll tell you what, after the long weekend, we all need to dry off after the long weekend, but perhaps some of us need to dry out. It's different, but either way, raise a glass of something naturally flavored with bubbles in it, purely meant for hydration and no other purpose. We got to dry out here until next weekend, of course. I love pink. Why didn't I get a grapefruit bubbly? Silly lime.
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1: In case you missed it, Jan Arden is coming home for the holidays. I don't mean the show that she's being a part of at the Confluence on Sunday, September 20th. No, just announced Jan Arden and her holiday orchestra coming to Calgary Friday, December 11th and Saturday, December 12th at the Jack Singer Concert Hall. And I would never give out a pre-sale password for it's J-A-O-R-C-H 26. The pre-sale for Jan Arden and her holiday orchestra is tomorrow morning at 10 a.m. And the pre-sale password is Jaork 26. Sounds like a Wi-Fi password. J-A-O-R-C-H 26. If you want to see Jan Arden and her holiday orchestra, December 11th and 12th at the Jack Singer.

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1: If you were to listen to a reggae song by Cecil Campbell, you would you'd probably pass right away. You know, I prefer my reggae singers to at least have the last name Marley. But Cecil Campbell? I mean, that sounds like a guy who does taxes for a reggae singer. But in actuality, Cecil Campbell is the real name of Aini Kamozi. By the way, that name, Aini Kamozi, means Mountain of the True God. You want to talk about a great stage name, that's it. And one of the great tunes of the 90s? Here Comes the Hot Steppa? What do you say, Cecil?
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1: It's interesting when I hear people say, oh, I live in a flight path, or no, I don't live in a flight path. You still have planes flying over, though, don't you? The whole city of Calgary is essentially a flight path. That's why Edmonton built their airport like half an hour south of the city. They had the municipal airport in town, and people were like, it's hard enough living in this dump. We might as well move the airport far away and give the people something besides white mud to be and a big mall and whatever else they have. And yes, there was a football game yesterday, but that's unimportant, because what happened before the football game was important. And that is when we are happy that this city is a giant flight path. Because when you get a couple CF-18 Hornets flying over your city, man, there is nothing better. That just gives you goosebumps, doesn't it? Those two beauty pilots from Cold Lake coming down, and they always do a little bonus, a little something extra, and you can hear it coming, and people are looking out and trying to see it, and it was so cloudy you couldn't, but you still heard it, and you knew it was there, and for that moment, we were all a flight path, and we all pretended to not be bothered by it, but man, what a great tradition. If only the football game had been as good as the flyover.
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0: I can see why my kids like Eminem so much, because all I say is, please sit down. 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Please sit down. Just do one. What? 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Just stay there. Just eat your over the table, over your. All right. I get it. I get why they'd rather listen to Eminem over me. It makes a lot of sense. I would too, actually.
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1: Corey Hart has definitely made it difficult to wear sunglasses at night without getting roasted a little bit. Especially if you had eye surgery. Like my buddy, he had PRK. I don't know what that stands for. Isn't that French KFC? PRK? It's eye surgery. He's wearing sunglasses all the time. Apparently, it's very painful. Eyes are very sensitive. I'm like, what's the deal? Why you gotta wear sunglasses at night? What are you, Corey Hart? I knew it was low-hanging fruit. I knew I shouldn't have said it. And then he started, and that's the thing. He started talking about PRK, and I felt bad for a sec. But then that was quickly, those feelings were overtaken by hunger for French KFC. This is Corey Hart's PRK. Poulet, something Kentucky.

0: Unbelievable.
1: Oh, that, of course, is EMF, which stands for Epsom Mad Funkers, which is great. 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
1: In my dream last night, I had a song. I wrote a song, and I was playing along with the drumsticks, but I had a whole bunch in my hands, and I was running up and down stairs, and I was banging the drumsticks, and a whole bunch of them broke.
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1: Well, first off, we got a crash on southbound Crowchild, to no one's surprise. It's right by the giant fighter jet on a stick by the Military Museum. By the way, if you haven't been to the Military Museum in a while, what a spot. It's so good. Makes you really humbling. But anyways, you got other things to worry about if you're stuck on southbound Crowchild with that crash, again, by the Military Museum. Memorial is a mess. Eastbound Memorial, a crash right before the Baines Bridge. Isn't that where the metal animals, is that where they are? It's like that thing, the metal animals on the overpass there, that's been there for like 60 years. Gotta get a little barkeeper secret and maybe shine those things up a little bit. You get a great view while you're stuck on Eastbound Memorial. Again, that crash before the Baines Bridge. It's backing up towards Edmonton Trail and 5th Avenue backed up as people try to get to the flyover, which connects to Memorial, which I mentioned is a mess, like those metal animals. And southbound Deerfoot, a crash just before Memorial. Good news, though, when you get through that crash on Eastbound Memorial, if you're going on to southbound Deerfoot, it's wide open. So that weird merge before Blackfoot, it's not as weird, but it's still weird. If you see anything else on your ride home, would love a text. 403-692-0977.
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0: A song about feeling trapped, hitting rock bottom, reaching out for help, and finding that reason to keep going. That is Nickelback. A buddy of mine texted me out of the blue last week. Hadn't heard from him in a while. Hadn't talked to him, realized how much I missed him. And it was really nice. He just was like, hey, just seeing how you're doing. You know, if you ever want to go for a beer or anything, you know, more barley-based, let me know. And it was great. And then I texted someone that I hadn't... I don't think I helped them. Probably not. I don't know. They probably were like, ugh, why, how does this guy still have my number? But that is amazing, that song. Saving me. You never know what you might do to help save someone. Their day, their week, their month, even their year. I think it's a great thing to do. If somebody texts you and you text two friends and they text two friends and so on and so on and so on, well, then that Nickelback song will have lived up to its name.
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0: It's what's for dinner. 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That's M&M. 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

0: You hear the one about Eiffel 65, David Guetta and Bebe Rexha? They all walk into a bar and somehow that song happened. I don't know how music is made. I assume there's a musical stork that just flies it and drops it, and then David Guetta and Bebe Rexha had some sort of baby with Eiffel 65 in a bar. That is a weird... You know what? It's better to just tell the truth. You know what I'm talking about, right? The birds and the bees and the stork and the Eiffel 65. I don't think... we get caught in these lies circling around the truth when it's so much easier. It feels so much better. And the kids get to say... They're looking at their little faces when they're disgusted and going, priceless.
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1: You know, I'm not mad, I'm just disappointed. Disappointed in westbound Glenmore, doing so well, and now a crash just past Blackfoot. If you're on southbound Blackfoot, yeah, getting onto westbound Glenmore is not great. Same story on southbound Deerfoot as we are seeing those backups well past the Bow River towards Riverbend and Ogden. Again, westbound Glenmore, a crash just past Blackfoot. And then it starts getting better, and then it slows down just before Elbow Drive, and then it just keeps being slow. Again, how do you get mad at a street like that? Easy to get disappointed, though. Eastbound Memorial still have that crash before the Baines Bridge. Seeing some big backups on 5th Avenue, the flyover, northbound McLeod as well, heading towards 5th Avenue. All those backups because of a silly little crash on eastbound Memorial. And the Baines Bridge, by the way, the bridge by the Tiger Enclosure. There you go. So if you ever wondered why, which bridge that is, that's the one I'm talking about. The one over the Bow that takes you to Inglewood. A crash on eastbound Memorial. And still have that one on southbound Deerfoot approaching Memorial. Seeing it backing up past 16th Avenue because of it. If there's anything else you see on your ride home, maybe it's a tiger, a yak, some sort of other creature at the zoo. Maybe it's a chinchilla. I don't know. 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
1: We'll send this song out to Arnold Schwarzenegger, who always loves to yell, "Get down! 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
2: Hey, good news on eastbound Memorial. That crash near the Baines Bridge has finally cleared and things are moving a lot better. Southbound Deerfoot right by Memorial still have that crash, however, as things on southbound Deerfoot are backing up. Then they open up a bit and then they slow down. And then they open up and then they slow. And then, well, you've driven Deerfoot before, right? Okay, no one's going to be caught off guard by the starts and stops. A crash in the northeast by Vivon's Yummies. 32nd Avenue and 19th Streets in the north. There's a mini golf place up there, too. I can't remember what it's called. I think I went to a kid's birthday party or something. I can't remember. Usually I associate everything with food, and now mini golf. Again, 32nd Avenue, 19th Street in the northeast. Watch out for that. We got a crash on the border between Whitehorn and Temple. 52nd Street, just past Temple Drive as you go northbound. So look out for that one as well. And on Stony Trail, we've got a crash near Sarcee Trail in the northwest. That's as you go eastbound. So look out for that one as well. If you see anything else on your ride home. Oh, and yes, Glenmore. I know. Yeah, all right. All right, Glenmore Trail. We got a crash westbound just past Blackfoot. Eastbound, Glenmore's backed up. Glenmore's doing Glenmore things. I didn't even want to acknowledge Glenmore for being such a jerk today. But if you see anything else on your ride home, you can text me, 403-692-0977. 60 minutes of tremendous tunes for your ride home is mere moments away. We call it the rush hour first. It's Big Bad Bobby Steele.
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2 pounds of ground beef, an onion, chopped olive oil, eggs, garlic, minced, of course, panko breadcrumbs, and French onion soup mix. That's the secret ingredient. That's meatloaf. As we continue on the rush hour, it's Kesha and Flo Rida.

What an iconic tune. Not just because they're Canadian, but because it's from the greatest decade of music. That is Len. We continue on the Rush Hour with Whitney.

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1: It's time for the Road of the Day, where we celebrate a Calgary street for Calgary Street Excellence. And not many hospitals in Calgary have been blown up, but there's one that comes to mind. Perhaps you remember it. Perhaps you lived here when it happened. Perhaps you remember Barb Higgins, Daryl Jans, and Tony Tai, and the old CFCN gang broadcasting about the demolition of the General Hospital. Well, now it's a big park, and there's an ice cream place nearby. So your road of the day is Center Avenue Northeast, but mainly the area between 7A Street and 9th Street. That's where it used to be, and now there's the opposite of a hospital. Ice cream. I mean, I'd much rather have ice cream than go to a hospital. 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

just the right amount of twang, you know? 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